You must spin round, and that takes its time. But the shack outside the game, you know what I'm talking about. Just let me know if you're gonna go to that whole mile on the range. They got a lot of nice girls.

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That was the period. People were sentimental. They had greater respect for each other, great respect for each other, and romantic love. People used to laugh at it when they sang it. Maybe it wasn't true, but at least it gave people something to aspire to, you know. And more families stayed together, and men opened doors for ladies, and it was a different type of time that we were living in. I'm glad I lived in that era. I just loved that time. I think they talk about it being the greatest generation.

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The governor go by the name of Bigger. 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So, me ready. I show the people what I want. The Astra scene. Take over, governor.

0: Time. 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All about overstanding, no more hating. 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Time for revolution, line up, more sports to the world.
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She gone with a man in a long black coat. Somebody seen him hanging around at the old dance hall on the outskirts of town. He looked into her eyes when she stopped him to ask if he wanted to dance. He had a face

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trunks uprooted beneath the high crescent moon. Feel the pulse and vibration and the rumbling force. Somebody is out there beating on a dead horse. She never said nothing, there was nothing she wrote. She gone with a bang.